0: 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It is the capital and the largest city of Tajikistan. The word Dushanbe actually means Monday in English. And the village got its name because a weekly market was held there every Monday.
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